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2: Hey, you got one over here.
1: I say we're getting ready to get down.
2: We got a mic over here ain't working.
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0: When the morning comes. 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
1: What?
0: I said, Mighty Cootie got fire.

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Says a Lillian, that's a Latin word, but Willie is your name. We may roar, I'm ruddy right, my wordy an. 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He rode and she ran along summer day, until they come the river, it's commonly called the Tay. We may roar, I'm ruddy right, my wordy an. The water, it's too deep, my love, I'm afraid ye canna wade. 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Says, there's one year chancellor's robe, it mean he's robed me right and clean. We may roar, I'm ruddy right, my wordy an. 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We may roar, I'm ruddy right, my wordy an. If he be a married man, hanged he will be. But if he be a single man, he shall marry thee. We may roar, I'm ruddy right, my wordy an. Now this couple, they've got married. She lives in Huntly Toon. She's the Earl Lowry's daughter, and he's the blacksmith's son. We may roar, I'm ruddy right, my wordy an.

Come, come, come, come, come, come, come, come, come, come, come, come, come, come, come, come, come, come, come, come, come, come, come, come, come, come, come, come, come, come, come, come, come, come, come, come, come, come, come, come, come, come, come, come, come, come, come, come, come, come, come, come, come, come, come, come, come, come, come, come, come, come, come, come, come, come, come, come, come, come, come, come, come, come, come, come, come, come, come, come, come, come, come, come, come, come, come, come, come, come, come, come, come, come, come, come, come, come, come, come, come, come, come, come, come, come, come, come, come, come, come, come, come, come, come, come, come, come, come, come, come, come, come, come, come, come, come, come, come, come, come, come, come, come, come, come, come, come, come, come, come, come, come, come, come, come, come, come, come, come, come, come, come, come, come, come, come, come, come, come, come, come, come, come, come, come, come, come, come, come, come, come, come, come, come, come, come, come, come, come, come, come, come, come, come, come, come, come, come

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0: man that was a blind beggar for a long time was blind. He had only one daughter, she was comely and fair, and great lords of honour came to court this young man. And the first came to court her was a squire so bright. He courted young Betsy by day and by night. My houses and free lands I'll resign unto thee, if you tell me your father, my bonny Bentie. And the next came to court her was a merchant so bright. He courted young Betsy by day and by night. My houses and free lands I'll resign unto thee, if you tell me your father, my bonny Bentie. And the next came to court her was a sailor so bright. He courted young Betsy by day and by night. My ship's on the ocean, I'll resign unto thee, if you tell me your father, my bonny Bentie. 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He is led by a dog, by a chain and a bell. My father is a beggar of good charity, and indeed he's my father, says Bonny Bentie. No, no, says the squire, you will not be me. No, no, says the merchant, nor neither will me. Hold on, says the sailor, let beggars agree. Come into my harems, my bonny Bentie. As Betsy's old father stood at his own door, saying, don't slight my daughter because she is poor. She's not dressed in her silks or her silks in apparel. It's on her I'll draw spangles, she's me bonny brown girl. And when that he left down the last of his store, hold on, says the beggar, here's 10,000 more.
1: C'était la voix de Thomas Morin, précédée par celle de Gérard Dole, chantant La Jolie Brune pendant notre escale en Louisiane, bien sûr. 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